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1: 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Seguimos siendo la maldita creatividad. Disco
0: 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Mixing it up. Mixing it up.
1: It's 2026. It's the 32nd year of life of Sunday Sense Club. We continue for you. We continue to be the damn creativity. Sunday. Generous.

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The rhythm evolves. The music remains.

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Your rhythm, your sound. You also get time-saving combinations to help speed up production.

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Remember, like everybody has to wait in line. Oh, blue jean, look out world, you know, I've got mine.

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It's my turn and I'm taking everything without shaking. Yo, here with the bacon. Happy is how we should be. Realizing we are wealthy living here on this earth. Enjoy what it's worth. Anger left behind you. Just don't let it find you. Love will not remain as long as you come.

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Had to tell things that made him well. L-I-G-H-D shining and my brother's heart crying.

I'm going to write a poem in a letter. One day, I'm going to get the faculty together. Remember, like everybody has to wait in line. Oh, blue jean, look out world, you know, I've got mine.